0: 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The headlines. Prime Minister Narendra Modi hails first anniversary of Operation Sindoor, reaffirms India's commitment to defeat terrorism and dismantle its enabling ecosystem. Bihar Chief Minister Samrat Chaudhary.
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